Play the blues. Come on, babe. 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
1: Job down in the city.
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1: Working for the man.
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1: Day.
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1: but
0: do it.
1: I never lost
0: nice.
1: One minute
0: and rough.
1: And
0: but we're going to take the beginning of this song and do it easy.
1: Big wheel,
0: but then we're
1: going
0: to do the finish.
1: Turning.
0: Rough.
1: Proud Mary.
0: It's the way we do.
1: On
0: Proud Mary. And we're
1: rolling.
0: Rolling.

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My brand new single, High Roller, is out now, and you can stream it on all platforms. And my new album, Forgotten Jams, dropping in summer this year. 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
0: 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Just as I was.
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0: Ladies and gentlemen, boys and girls, would you do me a wee favor and show my band of brothers up here how we do it in Glasgow? Will you please show your appreciation for my boys in King King? Ladies and gentlemen, bass guitar, Mr. Lindsay Coulson. And the drums, please welcome Mr. Wayne Proctor. On Hammond organ and piano, please welcome Mr. Bob Fritzema. King King, everybody.
1: From your own Glasgow, Scotland, Mr. Alan Dimmo!
0: All right, all right. Thank you so much, everybody. Okay, let's turn Bob loose on you. You ready? You ready, Bob?

Yes, yes, yes. It is 7 o'clock and time for Bluesland. I'm your host, Leo Shoemaker, live at Whatcom Community College in Bellingham, Washington at KMRE 88.3 FM. I'll be playing the blues of Joe Bonamassa, Albert Cummings, Johnny Winter, Lazy Lester, and more. 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I'll be talking about upcoming shows here in Bellingham and throughout the world tonight. We're also on Radio Blues Rock Garage radio station in Wiesbaden, Germany. 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

Grand Funk Railroad was Some Kind of Wonderful from their album 30 Years of Funk. Van Morrison was shaken all over from the album Accentuate the Positive. And that's what we're doing here on Blues Now. We're enjoying ourselves, talking about good music, good friends, and good times. Here's another song for you. Here's Joe Bonamassa with I Want to Shout About It on Bluesland, KMRE 88.3 FM.

Albert Cummings, Party Right Here from the album Feels So Good. Joe Bonamassa from his album Blues Deluxe Volume 2, I Want to Shout About It. Saw him several times. My favorite concert of Joe Bonamassa was when he was at Santa Barbara County Bowl. He did a salute to the Kings, Freddie King, B.B. King, and Albert King. Amazing show. Great artist. 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My name is Leo Shoemaker. I'm live behind the mic right here at Whatcom Community College in Bellingham, Washington, playing you some music. Here's a good song for you. It's by Lovey Lee from the album Good Candy. It's Tell Me That You Love Me on Bluesland.

Johnny Winter with a 5 after 4 a.m. That was an instrumental of his from the album Gangster Guitars. Billy and the Kids before that with You Ain't Lovin' Me from the album Soulful Woman from 2018. I never heard that song or this artist before until I was driving into the station here. So I had to look for the album and I found it. Soulful Woman by Billy and the Kids. What a wonderful album. What a great voice. It's almost like an Etta James voice, but really rich. Lovey Lee with Tell Me That You Love Me from the album Good Candy on Bluesland, KMRE, 88.3 FM. Here's a song by John Redbourn with Nobody's Fault But Mine on Bluesland.

Revelator, John the Apostle by Ian Siegel. What an amazing guitar work that was done on that song. Ooh, whoa. Ian Siegel from the album Meat and Potatoes, Revelator. It was based on Sunhouse, but I think it's a whole different song in many ways. Sunhouse did it in 1928. Joanne Kelly before that with Special Writer Blues from the album Blues and Gospel. Blind Blake with Police Dog Blues. That was covered by many, many bands, blues and rock and roll. Police Dog Blues. John Redbourn started that set out with Nobody's Fault But Mine from his album Another Monday. Here on Bluesland, KMRE, 88.3 FM. Here's a song by Keith Hartley, Leave It. Till Morning on Bluesland.

Fighting for Madge by Fleetwood Mac. That's from the album Let Then Play On. Before that, we had Jumping at Shadows by Duster Bennett from his album Smiling Like I'm Happy. Johnny Winter with Mojo Hand featuring Joe Perry on vocals. And we started out with Half Breed, the album from Keith Hartley Band, Leave It Till the Morning. And they were a great proponent of the blues, British blues. I've always liked Keith Hartley. There's a great song called Crying. Oh, moves me. It makes me cry almost. Here on Bluesland, KMRE 88.3 FM. My name is Leo Shoemaker, your host, every Thursday, 7 to 9 p.m. live. 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I'm here every time, every week, playing you the best in blues, soul, and rock and roll. If you have any requests, send me a request. I love them. I just love them. Well, we listen to a song from a great jump blues soul artist. I was in Penny Lane in Bellingham looking through the albums like I always do. I just love looking through albums, looking at the pictures in front, reading the liner notes. Well, this one had Roy Brown on it. Roy Brown was a great soulful singer, a blues shouter in a way. And this song was on that album that I saw. Roy Brown, Hurry, Hurry, Babe is the name of the album. Name of the song is Hard Luck Blues on Bluesland.

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King. And we started that set up with Roy Brown with Hard Luck Blues here on Bluesland, KMRE 88.3 FM. Some great artists here on Bluesland. I just love playing those guys. It was just a blast to hear them originally and go, who is that? There is a great anthology of music, American music, international music, and more by Harry Smith. And I just found out he was from Bellingham. I've got this huge set of songs from the albums. I think there's 10 albums on it. And it's all folk songs, cowboy songs, Zydeco, things that you've never heard, blues, rock and roll. Harry Smith, what a wonderful thing he did for all of us who love music. I hope you all do love music. Thank you for being my friend here on Bluesland. We're going to listen to a song by Lazy Lester. I done got over it on Bluesland.

Tommy Castro can't keep a good man down. Albert Castiglia, with The Milk Is Still Good. Joe Louis Walker with Moving On. And we started that set out with Lazy Lester. I Done Got Over It here on Bluesland. KMRE 88.3 FM. I'm going to play a song right now by the Nick Moss Band, who will be playing in Santa Barbara this weekend for the Santa Barbara Blues Society. Go to sbblues.org for more information, and you might even hear this song, Get Your Back Into It, featuring Dennis Gruling on harmonica and vocals on Bluesland.

0: baby somewhere hanging around.
1: Bo Diddley with Roadrunner from the Best of Bo Diddley. Before that, we had Dennis Gruling on vocals and harmonica with the Nick Moss Band. Put your back into it, I said. Put your back into it. That's what he said. So I did. Playing some music for you here, putting some music for your listening pleasure on KMRE 88.3 FM. Thank you for tuning in. Thank you for being my friend. Here's a song by a band who'll be in town in Bellingham, Washington tomorrow night at the Mount Baker Theater. Yes, I've seen them so many times at the Fillmore, at festivals, and I've always enjoyed them. Here's Tower of Power with Down to the Nightclub on Bluesland.

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From their album, The Very Best of Rare Earth. Saw them in San Francisco one time. They were great, just great band. Average White Band, I saw them in Hawaii, in Honolulu, with Cut the Cake. Tower of Power started that set out with Down to the Nightclub from the album, The Very Best of Tower of Power. I'll be seeing them tomorrow night. If you see me around there, give me a holler, say hi. While we listen to a song by Savoy Brown, Let It Rock on Bluesland.

Humble Pie. I don't need no doctor. Originally done by Ray Charles. Oh, I love that tune. What a wonderful tune it is. Covered wonderfully by Humble Pie. Before they had Savoy Brown with Let It Rock here on Bluesland KMRE 88.3 FM. 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I hope you keep on rocking out there. Ladios.